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2: Lows level off around 65 overnight under clear skies. Winds out of the southeast, 5 to 10 miles an hour. Ample sunshine expected again Wednesday. Highs level off around 91. Clear skies Wednesday night. Lows dip down to about 67. Bright sunshine and dry Thursday and Friday. Low 90s Thursday, mid 90s by Friday. Taking a look at the extended forecast, 98 Saturday, 97 Sunday, and 94 on Monday. Right now, 84.
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4: 65 overnight, under clear skies, southeasterly winds, 5 to 10 miles per hour. Daytime highs approaching 91. Wednesday, ample sunshine developing with fog in spots early. Wednesday night, lows around 67. Dry with temperatures a bit above average Thursday and Friday, and highs from the low 90s to the mid-90s. Taking a look at the long range, 99 Saturday, 101 Sunday, and 99 on Monday. Currently 80.

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3: 65 overnight, under clear skies, southeasterly winds 5 to 10 miles per hour. Daytime highs approaching 91. Wednesday, ample sunshine developing with fog in spots early. Wednesday night, lows around 67. Dry with temperatures a bit above average Thursday and Friday, and highs from the low 90s to the mid 90s. Taking a look at the long range, 99 Saturday, 101 Sunday, and 99 on Monday. Currently 80.
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3: 65 overnight, under clear skies, southeasterly winds 5 to 10 miles per hour. Daytime highs approaching 91. Wednesday, ample sunshine developing with fog in spots early. Wednesday night, lows around 67. Dry with temperatures a bit above average.

average Thursday and Friday, and highs from the low 90s to the mid-90s. Taking a look at the long range, 99 Saturday, 101 Sunday, and 99 on Monday. Currently, 80.

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2: 65 overnight, under clear skies, southeasterly winds, 5 to 10 miles per hour. Daytime highs approaching 91, Wednesday, ample sunshine developing with fog in spots early. Wednesday night, lows around 67. Dry with temperatures a bit above average, Thursday and Friday, and highs from the low 90s to the mid 90s. Taking a look at the long range, 99, Saturday, 101, Sunday, and 99 on Monday. Right now, 77.
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2: 65 overnight, under clear skies, southeasterly winds 5 to 10 miles per hour. Daytime highs approaching 91, Wednesday, ample sunshine developing with fog in spots early. Wednesday night, lows around 67. Dry with temperatures a bit above average, Thursday and Friday, and highs from the low 90s to the mid 90s. Taking a look at the long range, 99 Saturday, 101 Sunday, and 99 on Monday. Right now, 75.

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2: 65 overnight, under clear skies, southeasterly winds 5 to 10 miles per hour. Daytime highs approaching 91, Wednesday, ample sunshine developing with fog in spots early. Wednesday night, lows around 67. Dry with temperatures a bit above average, Thursday and Friday, and highs from the low 90s to the mid 90s. Taking a look at the long range, 99 Saturday, 101 Sunday, and 99 on Monday. Currently, 73.
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1: No.
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3: We've only got 4 hours.
1: I'll tell you the dumbest thing I ever said on the radio. And there's a lot. There's a lot. Yes, you've just chronicled. Yes. But I think probably the dumbest thing was I used to say when I was about your age, I used to say that teaching was

0: 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I'm Ryan Kump.
1: The city of Columbus invites residents, families, and community members to celebrate the official dedication of the newly reconstructed Sertomaland Playground at 4 p.m. on Thursday in East Pawnee Park. 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
3: If you missed it, woman went into the Jersey Mike, said, it's my birthday, I want to sub.
4: Sub me.
3: Guy said, get the F out, you're not getting for sub, you haven't done it the right way. She films him. I mentioned this one time before, but we were just saying, you got to keep your cool even when you're being filmed.
4: Because everything now.
3: Everything.
4: I mean, the phone is whipped out.
3: Well, they use it as
4: constantly.
3: A weapon. Like, I'm going to destroy you. Because people have been destroyed by the phone.
4: Yeah.
3: You know, one time, I mentioned this once on the air. This is probably 3-4 years ago. I was driving through a shopping center here called the Friendly Center. If you know it if you're from our area. And it's a really, it's an area between stores. This is like an outdoor shopping mall. And it's 15 miles an hour, you know. And so I'm driving, and to give you reference, the old Macaroni Grill is on my left.
4: I miss that place. I'm writing on crayon on the table.
3: Yeah.
4: They had a great, I don't know what it was, like a rigatoni with sausage. Phenomenal.
3: That was delicious.
4: I had many a meals at the Macaroni Grill.
3: I even had the server one time say, damn, son, slow down.
4: Oh, God.
3: That stuff is good.
4: But it was good.
3: That little toy store, the Barnes & Noble.
4: Oh, yeah.
3: That's on my left.
4: That's my Barnes & Noble.
3: Yeah, mine too. On my right, Caribou Coffee.
4: Yes, great coffee spot.
3: The Limited, whatever. Mm-hmm. You know, it's on my right.
4: Didn't have a Lane Bryant for a while. They moved that out.
3: Yeah.
4: Right on the corner.
3: Yeah. So I'm it's 10 miles an hour. Busy. It's very busy. So this guy just rips up by me. And he's right in my rearview mirror, just filling the whole thing. And he starts waving frantically, giving me the finger and yelling. And I didn't know what I'd done to him. Maybe I pulled out in front because I turned right onto the road. So I thought, did I turn out in front of him?
4: And sometimes, you know, parking, you don't necessarily see. You can
5: There's some complicated intersections in that shopping center.
3: I may have wronged him, but I didn't know what I'd done.
6: And despite the name, nobody there is friendly.
3: Nobody's friendly.
6: No.
4: Especially not during the holiday season.
6: The holiday season's terrible.
3: It was a busy time. Yeah. It was. And so, you know, there's stop signs that flash at you. And stuff.
4: Oh yeah,
3: it's very. It's, so I'm, but we're in the middle of. I'm driving at 5 to 10 miles an hour, and he passed me. And, I mean, clearly no passing area, and stopped and whipped out his phone and turned it. Now he's in front of me, and he's still screaming. Now there are 3 or 4 cars behind me, and he's stopped. I can't get around him, and I just sat. I didn't do one thing. And I think what he wanted was for me to come out of the car. And I was never going to do that. I'm going to sit there in a minivan. You know, what am I going to do?
4: Yeah.
3: And he was screaming at me, and we continued this, you know, the whole way. Then he'd move a little bit and stop again and film me. And I was like, what are you doing? I don't even know what he was doing. I think people love to get really mad and provoke you so they can get you on camera.
6: Of course. They want you to match their energy, too.
3: Exactly.
6: And if you don't, it pisses them off even more.
4: I was going to say, he was extra angry that you just were like, film me, dude. I'm not going to react.
5: You ruined his day.
3: Good. I acted like he was not there. I really did. I just sat there. And other people started to be like hawking the horn and were going around us. I did not even flinch, which I think is the only way you can handle it.
4: Do you think hotheads were always around? We just didn't have the technology to film?

0: row. Four more and you're a winner. Step number four now on the Stairway to Seven. What song by A-ha is famous for its animated pencil sketch video?
1: Take on Me.
0: Take on Me is correct. Second day in a row, we've had a Take on Me. Yeah. You're up to step number five on the Stairway to Seven. Three more here, and you're a winner. Plenty of time, too. 44 seconds on the clock. Next question. What was the final studio album released by Led Zeppelin before John Bonham's death?
1: In Through the Outdoor.
0: In Through the Outdoor is

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3: Had not added the clock feature yet, so it was sort of a warm-up to Stairway to 7. That clock feature is a little bit different. It pushes you to get the right answers, you know, without... We put that in because, you know, might try to look them up and those kinds of things. Flounder got to 6, and I think he says... Oh, Jake, or excuse me, got to 7, and so did Jake. So those two have gotten to the 7th question. And there were no winners as of yet in this position. I also should say that Friday's Flyaway Friday. Mm-hmm. So if you get through all 7, we'll ask you one extra question. Get that right. We'll give you a $500 voucher to fly anywhere that PTI flies, Piedmont Triad International Airport. There's so much going on with Stairway to 7. Jingle sets it apart.
4: That's all that anybody really cares about.
3: Oh, it's been so popular. That's the whole thing.
4: The jingles, yeah.
3: Saying what's growing in popularity, speaking of old school things coming back, and I think we've talked about this before, malls, and they're up now 5% year over year with people buying things at malls. Experts are saying it's because even younger people now want that human connection. They want to go to the brick-and-mortar store. They want to go getting off of social media and getting off of ordering things and going back to the mall.
5: I called this years ago.
3: You said
5: I knew this was going to happen. I feel like trends tend to 360. They come back around, and that there's this whole infrastructure here that is just waiting to get exposed again.
3: What's your favorite store at the mall? Where did you go? If you were there, if I was there on a Friday night in the 80s, and I was, a lot. Aladdin's Castle, that was our arcade.
5: Not including the food court?
3: Let's not include the food court.
5: FYE.
3: Great store.
5: Loved FYE. Spent a lot of time and money in there.
3: Great store.
6: Immediately what comes to mind is Spencer Gifts.
4: That's what I was thinking. That's the first thing I thought.
6: I mean, it had the coolest posters. It had... gag gifts galore.
3: Mm-hmm.
4: Sex toys everywhere.
6: And T-shirts. I mean, hilarious. I think I got my first ever South Park T-shirt there.

dedication ceremony will mark the completion of a major investment in one of Columbus's most beloved park destinations and provide the community an opportunity to experience the new all-inclusive playground designed for children and families of all abilities. The new playground replaces the former Sertoma Land structure with a modern accessible play space featuring poured-in-place surfacing, ramps, bridges, and inclusive play elements designed to provide greater access for children of all abilities. One of the standout features is the 360-style system, which includes a conveyor-style lift, allowing children with different mobility needs to reach the top of the slide independently. The city encourages the public to attend the dedication ceremony and celebrate the completion of its exciting addition to Columbus's park system.

0: credit here to a P1 listener. Just got an email. B.B. Shea and I went to the gym together yesterday and said we forgot to take a picture when we left. I can't believe we forgot that. In fact, a lot of times on your first class, they'll take a picture of you themselves. And we said, let's do an AI version. And Lawrence, a P1, has sent this. And I have to say, we both look way better in the AI.
1: Yeah.
2: Yeah.
0: God, we look so real, too. It's like that Mitch McConnell picture. It really does look real. It's like we're there.
1: Yeah.
0: My arms have never looked better.
1: Oh, yeah. You never. Look jacked.
0: God, I wish I looked like that. Why didn't I look like that? And both of us look
2: real. You look real. All my fat is still on my face. My arms look great, but I still look fat.
1: It does look like you've worked every part of your body but that.
2: My head.
0: Well, it's hard to work your head.
1: Yeah.
0: It's hard to do that.
1: Mm-hmm.
0: That's great work, Lawrence. Thank you.
1: You're healthy fat in that picture, BB.
0: You are. There's a guy that goes to the gym with me who said he lost a lot of weight, and he said, I was tired of being skinny fat, which I guess is like you're in decent shape. And you're thin enough, but you still have flab. You know, he wanted to be toned, and he really is. I mean, he did what we did yesterday and has done it many times and watched his diet, of course, so he doesn't look like that anymore.
1: I love just some of the things on the poster, too.
0: Mm.
1: Get fit, stay loud.
0: That's really us, isn't it?
1: Yeah.
0: Loud
1: music, strong bodies, real personality.
0: We're none of those things.
2: No.
0: We're not loud. We are not strong, and we are not real.
1: We stay alive.
0: We're everything that is fake. But I love my arms.
1: Like, yeah, you're really toned. Your arms
2: like Skip Bayless. That's what you look like in that picture.
1: Oh, you do. You really do.
0: Yeah. Older guys who are really in great shape. Mm-hmm. It's a testament, really, because most people get really
1: sore. I do wonder why they went sleeveless with Beep.
2: I know. That's a weird choice.
0: Yeah, because you can make it really anything you want. They wanted to show your guns there, and they really did. So you can see it. That's all AI. That's not us.
3: That's not what I put in the caption.
0: We did the right thing. No. Forget I said that.
1: 100% real.
0: Yeah, that's us.
1: I don't think there's maybe a few.
3: I was going for the rage bait. I was hoping just like one or two people would be like, I don't think that's a real picture.
0: I like it. Let's do it. Let's keep it. Let's keep that up. I like that. That's actually a pickleball picture of me because I'm wearing my special pickleball hat. It's the only time I ever wear that hat.
1: I noticed, it has you in a hat.
0: It's the only time I ever have it on is when I'm pickling.
1: And you're both sponsored by Nike.
0: We are. Yes, we are. And we were also talking about, so see if you can identify with this woman or see if she's doing the right thing. It caused a lot of talk about rage bait online. Biggie and BB Shea were just saying that you have to buy, like Biggie buys his nieces who are, what, seven, eight, gifts. Of course, for Christmas or birthday or whatever. And we were talking about going to the mall to get the gifts instead of buying online. And they've already fallen into it at age 7. They want a gift card.
1: Which I hate. But they know they love it now. But it just I love buying them gifts that they get open and they love them and say, oh, Uncle Josh buys the best gifts. And now it's like, yeah, where's my gift card?
3: I don't like that.
0: It becomes that. You know, it becomes that. Because now, I mean, really, the gifts are through the phone. That's why I hated DVDs went away, because you could buy somebody DVDs or a CD.
3: Present
0: it to them.
3: I have a nephew on the way, and that's something I'm looking forward to is, having, a kid around at holidays and all that.
0: Mm-hmm.
3: But that is something I think about, because if my nephew asks me for a gift card, he's not getting a gift card. I'm sorry.
1: Well, and, the gift card, the idea, I think, has changed, too, because the toy store is no longer really around.
0: Right.
1: For them, Target is everything, because that's why they want a gift card to Target, because they can go get a toy, but they can get a shirt they like too.
0: Well, now my son, my daughter, they're just like, give me cash.
1: Yeah, well, they'll turn to that eventually.
0: Why the gift card? Why not just give them?
1: They know cash now too.
0: Right. Exactly. So there's no point. The gift card's not as good.
3: Gift cards limit you to where you can go, and you have to set them up. Cash spends.
0: Unless it's a Visa gift card, which, of course, if you're buying a $50 gift card, it costs you $55. Yeah. So why not just change $50 cash, and then boom.
1: Yeah.
0: And now it's my son's like, sell me $50 for Christmas.
1: Yeah.
0: Okay. Where's the fault? Where's the fault?
3: Well, why doesn't everybody just save their money? And you get together for a meal. That's what I suggest to my family every year, because they want to do gift cards. And I'm like, how about we don't do that?
0: You're just swapping the same amount of money.
3: Yeah. If you don't want to do gifts, that's okay. There's nothing in the rule book about Christmas where you have to gift gifts.
1: Mm-hmm. Our family, extended family, we ended gifts about 5 years ago.
0: Mm-hmm.
1: We just said when everyone got together, it was just, we're just going to eat on Christmas. No one's going to
3: spend some time together.
1: Yeah.
0: My nephew is 15 years old today, and I'm going to give him a birthday burn. That's what I'm giving him.
1: God.
3: Happy birthday.
0: That's right. I'm going to force him go to the gym. As I did with you yesterday, BB.
1: Yeah.
0: will be in the gym together today and get his birthday burn on. You know what they do? 15 burpees. For every year you are old, everybody has to do that number of burpees.
3: Oh, I mean, you're going to be 90 one day. Yeah.
0: And I'll be there, and I'll be doing That's my goal.
1: Now, will there be a family dinner later so at least you can enjoy something?
0: Yeah, but I'm taking my own salad.
3: Of course.
0: They're ordering pizza.
1: I bet the restaurants don't even fight you anymore. They just think you're alone.
0: No, we're ordering pizza, and I'm taking salad to their house. And of course, it'll be spinach, and I'll shame all of them, including the 15-year-old, for eating that.
1: But in this case, it's riskier for you right now. Diarrhea. Mm-hmm.
0: Oh, good point. Yeah.
1: Suddenly, them eating pizza is safer than you eating
3: your spinach
1: salad.
3: It would be healthier for you to eat pizza right now.
0: God, you're right. Although, it's pre-vacation, so to get in my beach bod, maybe a little explosive diarrhea wouldn't be the worst.
1: Hey, it could help. Yeah.
0: Could be good.
1: I've seen some people say that, like, hey, give it to me. I could lose a few pounds that way.
0: Although, one woman said she laid on the bathroom floor for 2 weeks.
1: Oh, yeah. Yeah.
0: It's pretty rough.
1: And by the way, the fingers are starting to turn towards Taco Bell.
2: Taco Bell? What is, they're catching a lot of strays right now.
1: Well, I don't know if it's strays. It sounds to me more they're like, ooh.
0: But it's not.
1: Well, they dropped some things from the menu, you know, some fresh ingredients.
0: Well, yeah, but is it their fault that their lettuce is tainted? I mean, it's really
1: their
0: layers
1: or if it's where they got their suppliers. Yeah.
0: Unless they don't wash it properly.
3: But I ate yesterday. I was eating something that I wanted to put lettuce on, and I thought for an unnecessarily long amount of time. I was like, should I eat this lettuce?
0: I know.
3: And I did, and I mean, I'm okay so far.
0: Well, now they say you buy a whole head of lettuce.
3: That's what I did.
0: Yeah. Peel off the first three layers, and then scrub it, and then eat the lettuce. Because now it's like 30 states and a bunch of cases, and it's just diarrhea, but it's explosive, and it lasts for a while. I mean, people are saying they're really, it's a nasty thing to get.
3: I'm sorry for not knowing this. Do parasites go, like, do you clean it out when you do all that, or do you have to take a medication?
0: Do you think an antibiotic or something?
3: Well, that's not bacteria. I know there's like antifungal, there's antibiotics, or do you just have to let it pass through you?
0: That may be. I haven't heard like what you should do after you get it.
3: Because if you have a tapeworm, I think they have to go in and remove it. It's not. Yeah. I don't think it's like in your digestive tract.
1: Yeah, you have to give them something to kill it.
0: But this is different than that.
3: Yeah. So I just don't know. I guess it probably depends on the parasite.
0: I've only heard advice on what to do to not get it, not what you should do if you get it. I'm sure doctors, of course, would say that. But this is about shopping or what to do. Is this a right parenting move or a wrong one? A woman has started, and now there have been a few of these. You know, first there was the gender reveal party. Then there was, like, I'm off to college party, so they decorate the kids' room and spend $20,000 on them for going off to college. Well, now a woman's going viral on Instagram celebrating her baby's first tooth coming in. Jacob's first tooth, and it's a first tooth party, and everybody brought him a lot of lavish gifts.
1: No.
0: And his tooth had just poked through. You know, at age, what, 6 months? A year?
1: Maybe.
0: So the kid won't remember it at all. So we're getting a lot of backlash for this woman, but other people are now planning first tooth parties. That'll be the next.
1: I will say, I have noticed a trend of... And I think I blame social media 1,000% for it, of things like this.
0: Celebrating everything?
1: There's a lot more celebration of things that really, who cares?
2: Well, my niece just had a potty training party a couple months ago.
0: That's
3: right. I forgot about the potty training party.
0: That's right. You went to Chuck E. Cheese for the potty training
1: party. Yeah.
0: Isn't that a nice reflection on Chuck E. Cheese? Where do you come for your first poop? Chuck right here. Chuck E. Cheese. Or Taco Bell.
1: Yeah.
0: Yeah.
1: Baby will give you the poop.
3: The first of many.
0: Baby's first toilet poop. Come on over to Chuck E. Cheese.
1: Yeah.
0: Cash in on it. You might as well. Yeah, first of many. That's right.
3: I feel like one reason, too, a lot of people are drinking less. And so I feel like they throw parties so they have an excuse to drink.
0: Do it, yeah.
3: And it's like, actually, you never had to have an excuse. You don't have to have a party.
1: And people love any chance to show off their kids.
0: This kid.
1: And pets. Yeah. And I'll include myself in that because I take a lot of pictures of my pets. But, I mean, we love any chance. But for some reason, like a kid's party, I mean, my nieces, we just talked about, they're at a party every weekend for something.
0: Oh, yes.
1: Like,
0: oh,
1: a
0: yes.
1: Birthday, graduation of some kind. Mm-hmm. I mean, everything.
0: Well, that potty training party and now a first tooth party. And the kid got really nice gifts, which he won't even remember. So now, in addition to birthday and Christmas, it's first tooth party.
1: I mean, come on. I'm not doing that.
0: Todd has an update or wanted to comment on that diarrhea that's going around, explosive diarrhea. Taco Bell's feeling the brunt of it for sure. Todd, go ahead.
4: Yeah, you know, they said it's warned on the news that the actual recourse of that is you just have to go all the way through the procedures.
0: Yeah.
4: It's like a 4-week supply of X-Lax.
0: God, I mean, it's lasting for a while.
1: I'm hearing, it's anywhere from, if you're lucky, 2 days, but a lot of times it's closer to 2 weeks.
0: Goodness gracious. That's terrible. Todd, would it stop you from eating lettuce?
4: Yeah, I'm a little bit more selective what I do and how I eat them. Kind of like crazy about it a lot more to put the water.
0: Yeah, just think about it more. And all the produce, really, you know.
1: Let me tell you, if I was Arby's right now, I'd be all over it.
0: Meat.
3: No, we have meat.
1: We have the meats.
0: Meat and bread, cheese.
1: Yeah, you're not going to find any of that
3: fresh produce
1: anything
3: here.
0: That's right. Yeah, Arby's. Yeah, do it. I bet all those fast food restaurants are concerned. Certainly Taco Bell. They've dropped some cilantro, as you said.
1: Yeah, they put a lot of their, what they call their fresh menu items.
3: That would be a good thing that could come out of this. No more cilantro.
0: Get rid of the cilantro.
3: Yeah.
1: Oh, that's right. You're
3: just
1: a
3: permanent.
1: Cilantro
3: hater. It could be dangerous. Let's just leave it out forever.
0: More parenting. Christian Cavalieri. She used to be married to Jay Cutler.
1: Yep.
0: Famous.
1: Yes. Oh, yeah. Laguna Beach.
0: She caught some flack because when she was flying with her kids, she sat first class. She put the kids back in coach.
1: I'm fine with that.
0: Me too.
2: Let them learn.
0: Yeah.
3: How old are her kids?
0: I didn't have any problem with it.
1: I bet there was a nanny with them, too.
0: Good question.
3: If they're, like, teenage age, I'm okay with it. But if they're little, like, crying kids, I'm not okay with it.
1: No, I think they're the older, like, maybe 10 to 12.
0: I think that's right.
3: They know how to behave.
1: Yeah, but if I'm sure there's a nanny or an assistant.
3: And they're probably just looking at their screens the whole time anyway. They won't notice the difference.
0: She says, it's my money, not your money. I'm flying first class. My kids can be back in coach. I don't know if they have a nanny, but they are of age where they can sit there.
1: Yeah, I'm not outraged by this. I would probably do the same thing.
0: She said if they want to earn money by doing jobs like washing windows, taking the garbage cans to the curb, mowing lawns, then I'll pay them. And if they want to pay for their own first class ticket, they can, but I'm not buying them first class tickets.
1: Yeah, those kids have a good life. They can handle coach for a little bit.
0: Agreed. I mean, everybody pretty much sits in coach. You're the rare few. Mm-hmm. I've sat in first class one time, and let me tell you, no, twice. It's nice. That's a nice upgrade.
1: Mm-hmm. I bet.
0: That is a. You never sat in first class?
1: No.
3: I can't believe it.
1: Let's go around the room. This should be clear. Red Rachel, you ever sat in first class?
3: No.
1: BBJ?
2: No.
1: End of segment.
0: I've sat in first class twice. That doesn't mean I'm wealthy. It just means I've sat in first class a couple of times. I flew private one time. I flew, you know, that one time.
3: Yeah, that just made it worse.
0: Well, that's the thing. You know, we were mentioning a minute ago the things that used to mean you were poor that now mean you're rich. And I was unaware of a lot of these things, like status symbols. One was lobster. When lobster first came out as a food, it was known that people that didn't have a lot of money would eat it because it was like scraps, like plentiful. And then it became this, you know, they turned it into something that they started charging way more for it. And it means you have a lot of money if you eat a lot of lobster. I don't love lobster.
2: I don't either. The lobster roll that's so popular now, I don't get it.
0: I don't think it's that.
2: No.
0: I agree. I don't think it's that.
1: Which way do you like your lobster roll, BB?
2: I'm sorry?
1: Which way do you like your lobster roll?
2: I don't like them at all.
1: Oh, you
2: I prefer
1: don't?
2: Not to eat them at all. I've had them once and just did not move me.
0: Well, it's warm or cold, right?
1: The warm is with butter. The cold is with mayonnaise.
2: I had it warm with butter.
1: I find the cold with mayonnaise better. I like that better.
0: Well, he's not a mayonnaise man.
1: Yeah.
0: He probably would. Hardwood floors used to be looked on as, oh, you're poor. Now you want a hardwood floor.
1: 100, yeah.
0: Of course.
1: Yeah. It's you know what else I always thought?
0: Mm.
1: Well, no, that's not as poor.
0: Mm-hmm.
1: I say, but like granite countertops to me, when you went to home, it was like, oh my God.
0: Oh, jeez.
1: Now every home has to have at least imitation granite.
0: Or marble.
3: Okay.
1: Wow.
0: Well, I mean, our second kitchen is granite, but our first kitchen is marble.
3: What about the third?
0: That's no comment on it.
1: No,
2: they're working on it.
3: Renovating.
0: I can't say what that's private. Let's see. Driving a pickup truck used to be like, oh, you had to settle for a pickup truck. Now they're all pickup trucks. I mean, they're
1: everyone,
0: and they're very, very nice, of course. Being tan many years ago meant you were out in the sun working all day. Now, of course, we just talked yesterday about tanning and how it looks like a status symbol. What's car camping? I just read that term, car camping.
2: Just sleeping in your car.
1: Yeah.
0: You go out in a very nice car.
2: Go out to like an area and just sleep in your car.
3: I don't think that means you're rich these days, though.
0: I wouldn't do it.
3: No.
0: I wouldn't do that. I wouldn't want to do that. That sounds like something that, I don't know, just uncomfortable.
1: Yeah.
0: Chicken wings used to be for like the...
3: That was a scrap.
0: It was like, you know, 10 cents a wing or whatever. Now...
1: It's unbelievable how expensive wings are to me.
0: They really are.
1: I mean, when you see a deal now where the place has dollar wing night, that is a deal.
3: Because on average, you're paying like $2 or more per wing if you order an order of wings.
0: No.
3: Yeah.
2: Yeah.
0: Because you get six wings for $12.
3: Something like that, yeah.
0: So dollar wing night.
1: It's like that's the time to go. That's a deal.
3: That's gold.
1: You want 12 wings? Some places will charge you $20.
0: I hadn't thought about that.
1: Yeah.
0: That's really true.
3: And they were the scraps of the chicken.
1: Yeah, I mean, it used to be unbelievably cheap. And now, I feel like we have talked a little bit about this. I'm sure it's something to do with the price of birds, or but wings have become just so incredibly expensive.
0: Do you think it was the avian flu, you know, a couple of years ago, eggs got so expensive?
1: And let me tell you, for people thinking, oh, the restaurants are charging a lot, I can speak on this. They're not.
0: It's the
1: price overall, yeah. I mean, because, like, you know, I work for Marco's. Chicken wings, they're expensive, but we have to pay that price.
3: I was going to say, when I worked at Domino's, we barely, I don't even think we profited off chicken wings.
1: Mm. You know, you get employee discounts. Mm. That's the one thing you don't get employee discount on is wings.
0: Really?
1: Because they're so expensive that if you discount them at all, you're losing any money.
0: Is it because of the bird and the flu and all that kind of stuff?
1: I'm sure somebody could explain it, but, and it only happened to me in the last couple of years where they got so crazy expensive.
3: And they also got really popular because now you go to these places that have, you know, 50 different kinds of sauce, and then there's dry rubs. It's not just a chicken wing with, you know, some hot sauce. There's so many options.
0: But then, like nugget prices haven't soared like wings, have
1: they? No, but that's, to me, just part of the, you know, you can get, that's a pieced together part of the chicken. Mm-hmm. You go breaded, padded.
0: But the Chick-fil-A sandwich or the Popeyes, that hasn't soared either, or has it?
1: Chick-fil-A is expensive.
0: Well, I know Chick-fil-A is expensive, but in relation to the wing. I mean, the wing used to be 10 cents a wing. Now it's $2 a wing.
1: I mean, I don't know how.
0: Would you say, if I brought up Chick-fil-A sandwich, would you say, my God, the price is like you just did with the wings? You know, not to that extent.
1: I would say now, yes.
0: Well, what's a Chick-fil-A sandwich?
1: $5-6 at least.
0: Well, what was it 5 years ago?
1: Probably 3.
0: Okay, so that's a 40% increase.
1: Yeah.
0: But you're saying the wing has gone
1: almost
0: up
1: 100%,
0: by 100%. Yeah. So it's the wings, for whatever reason, are way, way up. And there's this comedian. You missed it. We played this one other time last week. B.B. Shea found it, and it's really true. It's Adam Carolla, and he's talking about what used to be. He's talking about things that both rich and poor people say or do. These are things rich and poor people have in common.
5: This is stuff that rich people and poor people have in common, but not the middle class. So it's only super poor and super rich. And there's more in common than you think, but the middle class need not apply here. All right, so rich man, poor man. Greatly affected by the raising of the minimum wage. You either own 28 Taco Bells or you work at one Taco Bell. Either way, it is impactful. Drives a brand of car that no longer exists. You're either Jay Leno in a Duesenberg, or my stepdad John in a 74 AMC Matador. When you enter a fancy department store, somebody who works at that department store rushes toward you yelling, "May I help you?" Never eaten at an Outback Steakhouse. That's me, ladies and gentlemen. I was far too poor during my construction days. I could not afford to go to an Outback Steakhouse, and now I'm far too wealthy. That's for the little people. I call them the Saturn drivers. Outraged at the welfare system.
6: Uh-oh. I'm going to try it.
5: You used to live on a plantation. You know the going rate for copper. Starred in Bill and Ted's Excellent Adventure.
0: accurate.
7: Unbelievable on all of them.
0: Josh says, I grew up very poor as a P1. Easily more poor than any peer of mine. First bed at age 10. First toothbrush at age 11. Everything you mentioned on that list was absolutely true. Chicken wings, pickup trucks. Here's one more. Working in the sun. Here's one more. And this was on the list. I didn't get to it. We wore Champion brand apparel. It was so cheap. The poor kids all wore. Now, it's top tier stuff.
1: 100%.
0: Champion.
1: Champion.
0: I didn't know that.
1: Has maybe had the biggest glow up I've ever seen.
0: I did not know that.
1: Oh, God. We made fun of kids who had Champion.
0: Champion.
1: We had Nike.
0: And now it's like this.
1: Yeah. Every, I started seeing it more and more. I was like, are they wearing it ironically? Because my generation is poor.
0: Yeah. Now it's rich. Champion.
1: I didn't know that. Champion was like the clothes you bought for gym class because you got ruined.
0: Yeah. We used to have a bunch of.
1: Yeah.
0: I used to have Champion shorts and jerseys. Crazy. Let's play. 866-470-2GNC. The Two Guys M. Chris Show. Family Feud. 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We'll do it next. 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
0: Rounds answering survey questions. 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
20: And Amy gets to choose first. 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
0: Red Rachel, are you ready?
3: Ready.
0: You will shout your name when you know the best answer to this survey question. 100 people survey, top 7 answers on the board. Name a reason someone would call in sick for their job when they're really not sick.
3: Rachel.
0: Rachel.
3: Because they're hungover?
0: Show us. I'm hungover. Number one answer, hangover. And that means, Amy, you and Red Rachel can play or pass it. There are only 6 answers left. A reason somebody would call in sick even when they're not actually sick. Amy, do you want to play or pass that?
21: Let's pass.
0: Passing. Yeah, it's a pretty tough category. Okay. That means BB Shay and Brad will go back and forth and try to sweep this category. Brad, it's over to you. Name a reason someone would call in sick even when they're not. Hangover is a great example. That's the number one answer. Brad, can you give us another?
22: Family emergency.
0: Show us a family emergency.

0: o'clock at work. 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
3: Ample sunshine expected this afternoon, with daytime highs approaching 89. Southerly winds 5 to 10 miles per hour. Clear skies again tonight. Lows level off around 67. Mainly sunny tomorrow. Daytime highs approaching 91. Ample sunshine and dry Friday and Saturday. Mid-90s Friday, upper 90s by Saturday. Taking a look at the extended forecast, 101 Sunday, 99 Monday, and 91 on Tuesday. Currently, it's 81 degrees.

0: 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The Hawk.
1: Ample sunshine expected this afternoon, with daytime highs approaching 89. Southerly winds 5 to 10 miles per hour. Clear skies again tonight. Lows level off around 67. Mainly sunny tomorrow. Daytime highs approaching 91. Ample sunshine and dry Friday and Saturday. Mid-90s. Friday, upper 90s by Saturday. Taking a look at the extended forecast, 101 Sunday, 99 Monday, and 91 on Tuesday. Currently, 82.
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4: Ample sunshine expected this afternoon, with daytime highs approaching 89. Southerly winds 5 to 10 miles per hour. Clear skies again tonight, lows level off around 67. Mainly sunny tomorrow, daytime highs approaching 91. Ample sunshine and dry Friday and Saturday, mid-90s. Friday, upper 90s by Saturday. Taking a look at the extended forecast, 101 Sunday, 99 Monday, and 91 on Tuesday. Currently, it's 84 degrees.
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1: Bright sunshine expected this afternoon with daytime highs approaching 89. South winds 5 to 10 miles an hour. Clear skies. Tonight lows dip down to about 66. Highs level off around 91. Tomorrow, mainly clear skies. Clear skies and dry Friday and Saturday. Mid-90s Friday, upper 90s by Saturday. A peak at the extended shows. 101 Sunday, 99 Monday, and 91 on Tuesday. Right now, 84.
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2: Sunshine mixed with clouds at times this afternoon, with daytime highs approaching 89. Winds out of the south, 5 to 10 miles an hour. Lows dip down to about 66. Tonight, mainly clear. Mainly sunny skies. Tomorrow, daytime highs approaching 91. Clear skies and dry Friday and Saturday. Mid-90s Friday, upper 90s by Saturday. Taking a look at the extended forecast, 101 Sunday, 99 Monday, and 91 on Tuesday. Currently, 88.
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2: 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Forgotten Highway opens for country superstar Casey Donahue, bringing you a show packed with 13 number one hits. 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The Colfax County Fair, July 16th through the 19th in Lee. 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
6: 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Open Monday through Friday.

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4: Lows dip down to about 67. Tonight, under mainly clear skies, south winds, 5 to 10 miles an hour. Mainly clear skies again. Tomorrow, highs level off around 91. Lows level off around 71. Tomorrow night, clear skies. Lots of sunshine and dry Friday and Saturday. Mid-90s Friday, upper 90s by Saturday. Taking a look at the extended forecast, 101 Sunday, 99 Monday, and 91 on Tuesday. Right now, 88.

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0: Yes, the time has come to wrap up Happy Hour on the Hawk. But Happy Hour continues until 6 o'clock at District Table and Tap in downtown Norfolk.
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7: Lows dip down to about 67. Overnight, under mainly clear skies, southerly winds, 5 to 10 miles an hour. Mainly sunny skies again. Thursday, highs level off around 91. Clear skies. Thursday night, lows dip down to about 71. Lots of sunshine and dry Friday and Saturday. Mid-90s Friday, upper 90s by Saturday. A peak at the extended shows. 101 Sunday, 99 Monday, and 91 on Tuesday. Right now, it's 87 degrees.

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